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0: 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From the MB Tractor Weather Center, here's Maine's total weather from Channel 8.
1: Foggy and mostly cloudy with occasional drizzle and scattered showers. Afternoon highs will be in the lower to mid-70s. Tonight, cloudy. Again, chance for scattered showers. Temperatures in the lower 60s. Tomorrow becoming partly sunny, highs in the upper 70s.
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5: 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And on this show, we explore the people, organizations, and institutions that make Maine a better place to live, work, and play. This week, we are getting to know about an organization that strives to improve the lives of citizens of all ages with emotional and intellectual disabilities through various social and educational opportunities. And the best part of all, they have fun while they're doing it, too. We're talking with the folks from PSL Strive this morning, and joining us are Whitney Wilds, Associate Director. Good morning.
6: Hi, Leif. Thank you for having us.
5: And Alex Woodhouse, Strive Program Director. Hello.
7: Hello. Good morning.
5: It's always nice to welcome back some familiar voices, familiar faces associated with Strive. And each of you have put in quite a few years with Strive, haven't you? Especially you, Whitney.
6: Yes. This summer, I just celebrated my 16-year anniversary.
5: Congratulations. And Alex, you've been there a fair while, too.
7: Yeah, next week it'll be 5 years.
5: Awesome. Well, let's hope there are many more great years of doing all the great things that you do. Now, we know there's always people tuning in for the first time, maybe just hearing about Strive for the first time. What is your core mission, and who do you serve here in this Maine community?
6: Sure. So PSL Services Strive supports people with intellectual disabilities and mental health diagnoses. Our Strive programs support ages 11 through 25, but we really do serve people above that age range. Kind of, I think our oldest client might be in their 80s. But we just provide independence and support for people, whether that is, you know, practicing things in their homes, different goals, or just getting out into the community. We really listen to what the need is in the community and then try to focus our programming around what might be missing.
5: Now, I'm going to admit something to you. We've had you on the program a fair amount of times over the years. I've been well aware of what you do and your work in the community, but our crack research assistant, Carly, pointed out to me the other day that Strive is actually an acronym. What do each of those letters constitute? Really putting you on the spot here.
7: Yeah, so Strive stands for socialization, transition, reflection, innovation, vocation, and education.
5: It's the well-rounded experience, all
7: exactly.
5: Encompassed in the name. I love that. So who is typically coming through your doors? Are you working with mostly kids or adults? Is it a pretty even balance?
6: I'd say it's depending on the program, but it's a pretty even balance. The Strive programs, like I said, really focus on 11 to 26 years old, so really that transitional age period, and we offer a number of social programs, educational programs, and just ways for people to, you know, get involved with their communities or meet new friends, work on different goals that they have. So really it's kind of a little bit of everything and everyone at Strive.
5: Yeah, and it is very important to be all-encompassing, to serve all these age groups in your community. And I think one thing to think about too, and you can correct me if I'm wrong, but if you go back, say, beyond 50 years ago, there really weren't a lot of organizations like this working with this community and, you know, making sure that they can integrate well into society and such. So this, I guess if we look in, you know, human history, is mm-hmm. a pretty recent thing, isn't it?
6: Yeah. So our agency has been around for 20 or about 30 years. And we opened after state institutions had closed. So we really were trying to get our clients and people like them out into the community. But Strive's been around for 26 years, actually. And we really, like I mentioned, focus on that transitional age group where there's a lot of children's services, there's a lot of adult services, but kind of that middle range, there's a gap. So we're trying to kind of bridge that gap.
5: Now, you're based in South Portland.
6: Yes.
5: And now, if I were to walk into your South Portland facility on a typical day, what sorts of things would I see going on?
7: You'd see a lot of different things, which I think is really great about Strive, is there really is something for everybody. You know, if you were to come around lunchtime, Right now during the summer, we have our summer camp program going. Our dayhab groups are there, community supports programs. But you would see, you know, participants playing air hockey, pool, foosball, chatting with each other, a lot of Uno, lots of fun, lots of noise, lots of socialization. You'd probably smell something good from one of our cooking groups in the kitchen. But there's a lot happening at Strive on a day-to-day basis, which makes it a really exciting and fun place to be.
5: Now, your independent living skills are a big part of what you do and teaching those. And you have a number of different methods of doing that. One that's always impressed me is the Strive Bayside program. Tell us about that.
6: Sure. So that is a day program with participants coming Monday through Friday. They can either do a full day or a half day option. But our space, it's based in Yarmouth, and the program space is set up kind of like an apartment. So participants will come there. They'll work on independent living goals that they would need to live in their own space. We're learning how to vacuum, how to make the bed, putting together a meal plan and budget, and going to the grocery store to pick out those products, and then coming back to cook. So really everything that, you know, you and I do at home, we're teaching our participants how to do kind of in this setup.
5: And when you see them succeeding at these things as they're being taught, that's got to be a gratifying feeling.
6: It is. It is. A number of the participants that attend Bayside go into our StriveU program, our college program. So it's really nice to see them taking those skills and taking them to the next level. And then after the StriveU program, hopefully moving into their own apartment with some limited supports.
5: Now, your StriveU program really kind of blossomed sort of interestingly right around the COVID time, didn't it?
6: That is our Strive Worldwide
5: yes,
6: program.
5: Yes, that's what I'm thinking.
6: Yep, so we took our on-ground curriculum and moved it online, or created a program for it to be online. So it's really like any other online college course, but we're learning tangible, hands-on, independent living skills. So right now we're serving students in 26 states, but we've also had students join us from Canada and even some other countries, which is pretty cool. So we really are trying to be worldwide.
5: Yeah, and that's a really neat thing when you consider that, you know, this was designed for people right here in Maine, but obviously, and maybe there is a lack of such programs in other spaces, you're getting out there and perhaps creating some influence there, aren't you?
6: Yeah, that's right. And we're really trying to, you know, serve people in some rural areas of our state that might not have the ability or the means to go to a program like ours. This is a way that we can still reach them and offer services that they might be lacking somewhere else.
5: We're learning about Strive this week on Community Connect.

0: Yeah, absolutely. So, you know, we are based at our South Portland location, but a lot of our programs spend most of their time out in the community, really getting to know the Southern Maine area and getting to know people in the Southern Maine area. They do that through volunteering with other nonprofits. We have groups volunteering at the Jetport now, which is pretty exciting. But really just giving them the opportunity to chat with people in the community, you know, learn new skills and just get out there and play just as much of a role as anyone does in their community.
1: And we talk so much these days about third spaces, places that aren't work or home or something like that. I almost like to think of the different things you do as sort of like third space, like your Strive Nights. Tell us about those.
0: Yeah, so Strive Night was one of our original Strive programs and still one of our, I think, most well-known programs. And that's a social opportunity for 15 to 24-year-olds. It takes place every Friday at our South Portland location from 6 to 9 and is really just an opportunity for them to come hang out, you know, make some new friends, hang out with their friends they currently have in a space that's really designed for them, you know, maybe away from family members. We do a lot of karaoke there, but it's a really great opportunity for them to, yeah, meet new people. And it's great to see the friendships that start at Strive Night that then, you know, translate into other spaces in their lives.
1: And there's a tween-oriented program as well?
0: Yeah, so tweens is for the youngest age we serve, so 11 to 14-year-olds. That has a bit more structure to it, but also takes place Friday afternoons from 3:30 to 5:30. For a lot of families and participants, that's kind of their introduction to Strive, so that's where they start with Strive programs. But once again, it's a really great place for tweens to come socialize, meet some new people, do some kind of group activity where they can learn about, you know, communication and collaboration in a fun, social way.
1: And you do have some offerings in that realm for those 25 and older, too, don't you?
0: Yeah. So we have a couple additional socials, which is great. We have our Strive 25 social. So that's for anyone 25 and older. And it really kind of takes Strive Night and brings it to our older adults. Takes place once a month. Very similar to Strive Night, though. Karaoke, fun, socialization. And then we have our newest social, which is our Strive Senior Social. So that was developed about 2 years ago at this point, and that's for anyone 55 and older. So that's, again, you know, there was a need brought to us. There's not a lot of opportunities for folks in that older age to really socialize in maybe a quieter conversation-based setting. So that's kind of where the Senior Social was born.
1: And of course, we're having this conversation, you know, I hate to say it, but summer doesn't last forever. It's going to be winding down here eventually. But you also have, you were telling us a bit ago about a summer camp offering that you do too, and maybe some good information for people to think about for next year.
0: Yeah, absolutely. So our summer camp runs for the full summer, and then it also runs for the winter break, February break, and April break. But we're really trying to give some of our participants, you know, the traditional camp experience. So we meet at our Foden Road area, and, you know, Maine in the summer is really hard to beat. So we try to spend as much time as possible out at local beaches, local parks. We go to Sea Dogs games. But again, a really great opportunity for campers to come together, you know, maybe when they don't have school or don't have another program to participate in. Meet some new people, hang out, have fun, see what Maine's all about in the summer.
1: Now, there's all sorts of different ways that you sort of publicize what you do, not only for just community awareness, but to raise funds as well. And I know coming up in the coming weeks as we transition into September, you have one of your biggest high-profile fundraisers, and it's basically one guy who's living outside. Tell us about that.
2: It is. It's a pretty wacky event, but it is called Kevin on the Roof, and we literally have a man named Kevin who camps on the roof of Patriot Subaru in Saco and won't come down until he raises a certain fundraising goal. We like to point out that he sets that goal. We don't set the goal. So this year, he is starting on the roof on Tuesday, September 8th, and won't come down until he raises $90,000.
1: And that would be a record if he attains that this year, right?
2: Yeah, yep. Typically, he's on the roof for 7 to 8 days, and he has a tent up there. He camps up there. He sleeps up there. He eats up there. He does everything else up there. And while he's there, the Strive team is on the ground, not overnight, but for kind of daylight hours to help facilitate either some conversations or teach people about Strive. It's also a really fun time for our participants because they come down to Patriot Subaru and they get to chat with Kevin. They also have a lot of friends at the dealership that they get to see every year. So it's a really fun event, and we're really grateful for the community for kind of rallying behind it and helping us spread the

0: support.
1: Yeah, the community response must be great for mm-hmm. such a unique event.
0: Yeah, and it's really interesting. We have some people, you know, that's how they learned about us, and now their child comes to Strive, or, you know, they're always here for vacation in September, and they know that this happens, and they donate every year. So it's a really neat way to get our names in front of some new people that might not have known about us before.
1: And we just hope we have a week off from hurricanes, tropical storms, things like that.
0: Yes, we hope so. There's been a few close calls in the past years, but Kevin's always very safe. And if there's, you know, thunder or lightning or some torrential downpours, he'll come down, stop the clock, and wait it out in the service department.
1: That's a wise choice mm-hmm. there. And then, of course, as the calendar moves along, you have different marquee events that occur throughout the year. Coming up later in the fall, you have an annual auction that's a pretty big deal. Tell us about that.
2: Yeah, so our annual auction this year is going to be taking place on November 5th. We're going to do it in a hybrid format again. So, we went virtual for a couple years, and a couple years ago we switched back to that hybrid format. So that live in-person event will be November 5th. It's going to be at UNE's Innovation Hall, so a new venue for us this year, which we're really excited to be at. But if you can't make it that night, there is going to be a week of online silent bidding afterwards. So lots of really cool items are going to be on that website. They're going to be added very shortly. So if you want to start browsing what's coming up in the auction, now is a good time to do that. But that's a really big, one of our largest events currently. So a really big event for Strive, and a really another great community effort to put that one on.
1: And it's a bit down the road, but I think the first time I had ever heard of Strive when I came to Maine 21 years ago was your Strive Rocks event. And this is a pretty big deal.
2: Yeah, it's funny. That was my first introduction to Strive, too. When I was in high school, I volunteered at Strive Rocks. But yeah, Strive Rocks is our annual dance marathon. So that typically takes place in the spring. Past couple years has been in May. But it's a 12-hour overnight dance marathon fundraiser. So we are dancing from 8 p.m. to 8 a.m., all to raise money for Strive. It's a really fun event. We have bands, DJs, inflatables. Inflatable axe throwing has been probably one of our more popular activities in years past. We get visits from local mascots, lots of activities. We did trivia last year, which is a lot of fun, but a really great space for people who, you know, like you said, want to come check out Strive. You know, it's a pretty well-publicized event, which is great, but it's a really great entry point to what Strive's all about and to see what this community does together.
1: We're learning about Strive on this week's Community Connections. They're online at pslstrive.org as we continue our chat with Whitney Wilds and Alex Woodhouse. Now, earlier in the show, we established that you both have given much of your career to Strive. For each of you, is there maybe a recent story or a light bulb moment from one of your participants that really reminded you why you do this work? You can go first,
0: Whitney. You're putting us on the spot. I think there's, you know, so many to choose from. Like we had talked about, we start serving people at such a young age that they really do go through a number of our programs. So it's been really, I can't say this for a specific client, but just in general, it's really nice to see them, you know, either come to tweens for the first time and have mom and dad with them the whole time that they're there. And then kind of blossom into, you know, being maybe a Strive U graduate that has lived on their own for 2 years. So it's just nice to see people hit kind of their own independent milestones and just know that we're a little part in helping make that happen.
2: And I think for me, recent examples have been, you know, conversations with parents talking about how whether it's our camp program or our Strive Night program really provides a unique experience for their son or daughter that they haven't been able to find elsewhere. I've had parents at Strive Night talk to me about how, you know, their child has never been away from family members before until they found Strive. And now he has a place where he can go that's for him. And they feel like he's safe and comfortable there. And it's nice to hear kind of, yeah, what Strive is able to provide to members of our community.
1: Now, none of this happens without talented individuals, from employees to volunteers. What sorts of needs do you have in either of those realms right now to make Strive do what it does?
0: Sure. So we are always hiring. So we've talked about some of our programs here, but we do have other programs that, you know, run 24/7. So we really have a number of positions that kind of works out for anyone. We have part-time, per diem, overnights, during the days. And really, it's just individuals who are willing and want to work with our participants, whether that's, you know, being in their apartments and helping them work on independent living goals, or working in our community supports program and taking clients out into the community. It's just a really nice place to be, whether you're a college student, or we have a lot of retirees in our programs, working in our programs, or, you know, anything in between if you just want to check out the field, or it's a great place to kind of start that. So we have a number of DSP, direct support professional positions open right now, as well as a couple case manager positions and some positions in a number of our other programs. So if people are interested, they can check out our website and see what's available.
1: And that's pslstrive.org. I often like to ask this question, and you can answer any way you want, but where do you hope to see Strive 5 years from now?
0: That's a good question. I think, you know, we always are just wanting to continue to grow and just support the needs of our community, whether that is, you know, making new programs or improving our current programs. I think we just want to be that safe space for people to come, learn new skills, get something that they need or something that they're missing, and just be a really good resource for people who need support.
2: I mean, Whitney really covered it with that answer. I think that is exactly what I was going to say, is, you know, continue to be the place in the community that people can turn to when they're looking for additional extra support, whether that's, like Whitney said, growing, adding new programs, but really continuing to have those conversations with community members, with families, participants, businesses, and just seeing how we can continue to grow and support Maine and Mainers.
1: Well, we look forward to seeing you out there in the community, continuing with all your fun programs, raising money, and, of course, on some of these stations, we'll probably get a couple of updates from Kevin. 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So lots to stay tuned to, and you can do that at pslstrive.org. Well, it's always a pleasure having you once again. Whitney Wilds, thank you.
0: Thank you.
1: Alex Woodhouse, thanks for taking some time with us.
2: Yeah, thanks for having us this morning.
1: 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I'm Leif Erickson. This has been Community Connections. 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Thank you.
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6: I'm Troy Jackson. I'm a fifth-generation logger from Allegash. I grew up a poor kid in a town full of poor people, doing everything right, working 16-hour days, 30-below weather, and still struggling to get ahead. And it's worse now. People in this country work so damn hard and still feel so damn broke, so on the edge. That's no way to live. Susan Collins keeps telling us that everything's fine, but we know it's not. We all have eyes, paychecks, and bills. We know we're getting screwed. We've been waiting 30 years for Susan Collins to fight for us. But we're getting crushed out here. Healthcare, housing, heat. We've got to fight back. We're all hungry for it. I'm not going to accept how things are. I'm fighting for how they should be. You deserve better. And Maine is ready for a change. I'm Troy Jackson. I'm running for Senate, and I approve this message.
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11: Foggy and mostly cloudy with occasional drizzle and scattered showers. Afternoon highs will be in the lower to mid-70s. Tonight, cloudy. Again, chance for scattered showers. Temperatures in the lower 60s. Tomorrow becoming partly sunny. Highs in the upper 70s.
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Huge loss for ZZ Top over the past week with the passing of Frank Beard, their longtime drummer. Though the show will go on, they will resume their tour, and they'll be in Bangor on September 6th with George Thorogood. Sammy Hagar, 107.5 Frank FM.

0: 107.5 Frank FM, 80s, 90s, and more. We're allowed to thank you one more time, I think, aren't we? Yeah, absolutely. Profusely. Anytime you help us raise money for Maine Health Barbara Bush Children's. This past Thursday and Friday, we had our 10th Pay for Play. Holly and myself with Rick Johnson helping out. We had so much fun playing your requests. Well, the best part was that allowed an $18,220 check to be written to the great kids at the Maine Health Barbara Bush Children's Hospital. 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Toto on the way, the fix as well on this Sunday morning.
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11: From the MB Tractor Weather Center, here's Maine's total weather from Channel 8.
12: Foggy and mostly cloudy with occasional drizzle and scattered showers. Afternoon highs will be in the lower to mid-70s. Tonight, cloudy. Again, chance for scattered showers. Temperatures in the lower 60s. Tomorrow becoming partly sunny. Highs in the upper 70s.
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1075 Frank FM, 80s, 90s, and more. It was cool hanging out with my friends from L.A. yesterday at Samaritan Park in Lewiston with the ongoing L.A. Balloon Festival. It was Tommy Two-Tone.

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0: 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Gloria Estefan and Miami Sound Machine. Good Sunday morning. It's Leif Erickson. We are just 1 week away from the be-all, end-all of Maine auto racing, the Oxford 250, just a week away at Oxford Plains Speedway. Always brings people in. You get a lot of campers there that weekend. Well, all I can tell you is we might have a few more tickets to give away for the Oxford 250. In fact, if you tune in tomorrow, say around 3:45, might see fit to hand you a pair during the Workday Time Warp, brought to you by Best Home Generators. Coming up in just a bit, we'll hear from Rod Stewart, who recently had to come off the road and cancel some gigs thanks to a stent procedure. So hopefully he's resting and recuperating well. We will hear from Sir Roderick next.
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13: From the MB Tractor Weather Center, here's Maine's total weather from Channel 8.
16: Foggy and mostly cloudy with occasional drizzle and scattered showers. Afternoon highs will be in the lower to mid-70s. Tonight, cloudy. Again, chance for scattered showers. Temperatures in the lower 60s. Tomorrow becoming partly sunny. Highs in the upper 70s.
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If you're feeling bummed about the calendar right now, well, consider this. We still have the rest of this weekend. We got next weekend, and it's still a couple of weeks until Labor Day weekend. So a little later, as late as it possibly can be on the calendar this year. 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

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This past Thursday would have been former Thin Lizzy frontman Phil Lynott's 77th birthday. Of course, he passed away some 40 years ago. He was pals with Huey Lewis. Huey shared a nice remembrance and photo on his Facebook page. And, well, if you've never seen Huey with long hair and a mustache, well, go check out his Facebook page. Frank FM.

0: 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Daryl Hall, John Oates, a chart topper from 1984 here on this No Repeat Weekend. Red Sox looking to close out their series against the Giants this afternoon at Fenway, 3:15 first pitch. A little later for a Sunday game this time around, but Red Sox, of course, certainly want to have a good, strong finish to the homestand. They got to go and head down to Florida after that. They'll take on the Miami Marlins first of three games tomorrow evening. Round the corner, it's Queen, Michael Jackson, and more on this No Repeat Weekend next.
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2: 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I'm a fifth-generation logger from Allegash. 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Susan Collins keeps telling us that everything's fine, but we know it's not. 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We've been waiting 30 years for Susan Collins to fight for us. 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Healthcare, housing, heat. We've got to fight back. 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You deserve better. And Maine is ready for a change. I'm Troy Jackson. I'm running for Senate, and I approve this message.
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14: From the MB Tractor Weather Center, here's Maine's total weather from Channel 8.
15: Foggy and mostly cloudy with occasional drizzle and scattered showers. Afternoon highs will be in the lower to mid-70s. Tonight, cloudy. Again, chance for scattered showers. Temperatures in the lower 60s. Tomorrow becoming partly sunny. Highs in the upper 70s.
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107.5, Frank at them, 80s, 90s, and more. Still a whole lot of weekend left, and you haven't heard the same song twice since Friday at 4:30. That's a no-repeat weekend, folks.

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I saw a recent performance clip of Mickey Thomas, longtime Starship vocalist, and though he doesn't sing with the same power he did 40 years ago, who does? He can still hit those notes. 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

0: 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How many of you were A, alive in 1968, and B, living here in New England? Well, if so, and you listen to the radio, there's a chance you may have heard a different version of this song right here by a band called The Nazz. It was a minor hit in New England, but the band featured an up-and-coming guitarist named Todd Rundgren, who re-recorded it 4 years later for his solo career. Hello, it's me.
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0: 107.5 Frank FM, 80s, 90s, and more with Alana Miles. So, do you dig that yacht rock vibe? Yeah, I'm talking all those great artists like Michael McDonald and Toto and Christopher Cross and America and Hall & Oates. Okay, you could debate maybe some of those aren't yacht rock, but what I'm saying is all those artists kind of seem to come in this same bucket, right? Well, there's a great show, couple of great shows actually coming up paying tribute to those great yacht rock sounds. It's the Portland Yacht Rock Festival, and it's happening at Aura in downtown Portland, heading right into the Labor Day weekend on Friday and Saturday, September 4th and 5th. They're going to feature all sorts of great Portland musicians, a real labor of love for these musicians. They'll be performing as Ship to Shore, and they're doing two shows. We're going to give you a chance to win tickets to the show starting tomorrow morning with Holly during the Frankly Impossible question a little after 6. This is going to be an awesome couple of nights of entertainment. 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I guarantee you will have a fantastic time. 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Stevie Nicks in just a few. I'm thinking maybe some Cars shortly as well on your no-repeat weekend.
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6: 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I'm Troy Jackson. I'm running for Senate, and I approve this message.
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0: 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Here's Maine's total weather from Channel 8.
1: Cloudy with scattered showers likely. Temperatures in the lower to mid-70s. Some scattered showers tonight as well. Overnight lows will be in the lower 60s. Tomorrow, an occasional early morning shower becoming partly sunny, upper 70s. Sunny on Tuesday, highs near 75.
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About 20 years ago, Bob Seger put out an album called Face the Promise. That's getting a deluxe 20th anniversary reissue coming up in September. Here's Sugar Ray

0: 107.5 Frank FM. That song takes me back a few days ago. Why is that? Because, well, that was one of the many wonderful requests that came from you for our Pay for Play benefiting Maine Health Barbara Bush Children's. 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
0: From the MB Tractor Weather Center, here's Maine's total weather from Channel 8.
12: Cloudy with scattered showers likely. Temperatures in the lower to mid-70s. Some scattered showers tonight as well. Overnight lows will be in the lower 60s. Tomorrow, An occasional early morning shower becoming partly sunny, upper 70s. Sunny on Tuesday, highs near 75.
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107.5 Frank FM. That's it for me. Leif Erickson out of here, but back with you tomorrow afternoon at 3. JB is in next. Bruce on a no-repeat weekend.

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107.5 Frank FM with 80s, 90s, and more. What's going on? It's JD with Frank on the weekends. I can't believe we're talking pumpkin and spice already. I mean, what? Just a couple more weekends? And then it's Labor Day and the unofficial end of summer? I know. Yeah, we'll be into September. We'll keep our no-repeat weekend going now on Frank FM.

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0: 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What's up? It's JD with Frank on the weekend. Hope you're enjoying it. Just want to say a huge thank you, Frank Nation. 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We've got more coming up on Frank's No Repeat Weekend next. 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
9: 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And Maine is ready for a change. I'm Troy Jackson. I'm running for Senate, and I approve this message.
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4: 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And while Maine education collapsed under Jackson, electricity rates skyrocketed and housing costs more than doubled during his time in office, the highest rate in New England. 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
11: Cloudy with scattered showers likely. Temperatures in the lower to mid-70s. Some scattered showers tonight as well. Overnight lows will be in the lower 60s. Tomorrow, an occasional early morning shower becoming partly sunny, upper 70s. Sunny on Tuesday, highs near 75.
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I'm JD, keeping Frank's No Repeat Weekend going. Here's one you haven't heard yet. 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

0: 107.5 Frank FM with 80s, 90s, and more. What's going on? I'm JD with Frank on the weekend. Hope you're enjoying it. So my wife came home yesterday. She was all excited, bought me a new wallet, and I really like it. It's one of those Ridge wallets. And she said, look, it's got a spot for all your credit cards. It's got a clip on the back for your cash. And that's when I started laughing. And she said, what are you laughing about? I said, the clip on the back for my cash. I don't have any cash. Hang on. We've got more coming up on Frank's No Repeat Weekend next.
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7: Cloudy with scattered showers likely. Temperatures in the lower to mid 70s. Some scattered showers tonight as well. Overnight lows will be in the lower 60s. Tomorrow, an occasional early morning shower becoming partly sunny, upper 70s. Sunny on Tuesday, highs near 75.
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0: 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That means every song you hear this weekend, you're not going to hear again. 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

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A huge shout out to you, Frank Nation. 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

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We'll keep Frank's No Repeat Weekend going. 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

0: 107.5 Frank FM with 80s, 90s, and more. What's going on? I'm JD. Hope you're having a great weekend. So I guess it's kind of gone viral. A lot of kids are throwing empty nesting parties for their parents. My wife and I, we've always been empty nesters. We don't have kids, don't plan on having kids. And it's funny, actually, some people would refer to folks like us as dinks. Yeah, that's double income. No kids. Seriously. Hang on. We've got more coming up on Frank's No Repeat Weekend next.
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0: From the MB Tractor Weather Center, here's Maine's total weather from Channel 8.
15: Cloudy with scattered showers likely. Temperatures in the lower to mid 70s. Some scattered showers tonight as well. Overnight lows will be in the lower 60s. Tomorrow, an occasional early morning shower becoming partly sunny, upper 70s. Sunny on Tuesday, highs near 75.
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107.5 Frank FM with 80s, 90s, and more. I'm JD. So Leafs got the workday time warp tomorrow. Get you into the Oxford 250. That's coming up a week from today at Oxford Plains Speedway. It's all being powered by Best Home Generators. We'll keep our no-repeat weekend going now. Here's one you haven't heard yet on Frank FM.

0: 107.5 Frank FM with 80s, 90s, and more. What's going on? It's JD with Frank on the weekend. Hope you're enjoying it. So I just read this online. Apparently, there's new snake species they found in New Guinea, and they named it after Guns N' Roses guitarist Slash. Yeah, I guess they did that in recognition of his longtime support for snakes, museums, and zoos. That's pretty cool. So it's a Slash snake. Hang on. We've got more coming up on Frank's No Repeat Weekend next.
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4: 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And while Maine education collapsed under Jackson, electricity rates skyrocketed and housing costs more than doubled during his time in office, the highest rate in New England. Now, Augusta insider Troy Jackson wants you to give him a promotion. And since he can't run on his failed record, dark money PACs are spending millions to prop up Jackson and lie about Susan Collins. 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
12: Cloudy skies, scattered showers, overnight lows in the lower 60s, an early morning possible shower becoming partly sunny during the day, highs in the upper 70s, sunny on Tuesday and Wednesday, temperatures mid to upper 70s.
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I'm JD with Frank on the weekend. So a new survey is saying that 45% of dog owners say that their pets eat higher quality meals than they do. Really, that what you're saying is that dog food is better than the food you're eating. 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

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That means every song you hear, you're not going to hear it again. Like this one from Jimmy Buffett on Frank FM

0: 107.5 Frank FM with 80s, 90s, and more. What's going on? It's JD. Hope you're having a great weekend, or I guess at this point I should say had a great weekend since it's almost over. And remember Columbia House and the Mail Order Music Club that said you could get 12 albums for a penny, and a lot of us did it? Well, apparently they're still alive. I did not think they were still around, but I guess for not much longer. They've announced they're ceasing operations. Funny, somebody said, well, now maybe they'll finally stop billing me. Hang on, we've got more coming up on Frank's No Repeat Weekend next.
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8: From the MB Tractor Weather Center, here's Maine's total weather from Channel 8.
9: Cloudy skies, scattered showers.

0: showers, overnight lows in the lower 60s, an early morning possible shower becoming partly sunny during the day, highs in the upper 70s, sunny on Tuesday and Wednesday, temperatures mid to upper 70s.
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I'm JD. I can't believe we're talking about pumpkin and spice already. What, just a couple of more weekends, and it's Labor Day, the unofficial end of summer. I know. I mean, I like fall. I just don't like what comes after fall. We'll keep Frank's No Repeat Weekend going. This one you haven't heard yet on Frank FM.

0: 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What's going on? I'm JD, and a huge thank you, Frank Nation. 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We've got more coming up on Frank's No Repeat Weekend next. 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
3: From the MB Tractor Weather Center, here's Maine's total weather from Channel 8.
4: Cloudy skies, scattered showers, overnight lows in the lower 60s, an early morning possible shower becoming partly sunny during the day, highs in the upper 70s, sunny on Tuesday and Wednesday, temperatures mid to upper 70s.
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16: Cloudy skies, scattered showers, overnight lows in the lower 60s, an early morning possible shower becoming partly sunny during the day, highs in the upper 70s, sunny on Tuesday and Wednesday, temperatures mid to upper 70s.
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